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0: 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Tonight's Delilah's Dilemma is from a young woman who says, "My name is Hillary. I'm 22 years old. I've been dating a guy for 2 years that has a 5-year-old daughter named Jade. His daughter needs a mother figure in her life. Her mother walked out on them, and she relies on her daddy for everything. She keeps asking me to be her mama. I keep telling her that I have to be married to her daddy so I can adopt her as my own, and then I will be able to be her mommy. I was waiting for him to propose to me, and I keep dropping hints, but I don't think he's getting the idea. He has had 2 other girlfriends before me, but he has told me I'm the best one for his daughter. His daughter loves me. So do his parents. I don't want to hurt her if we decide to break up. My last boyfriend broke up with me through a text message. It took me a long time to trust another guy. I would love to be his wife, but I don't think he gets that hint. I keep telling him his daughter needs a mother figure in her life. If you could please help me to help him listen, that would be great. From Hillary." Ah, Hillary girlfriend, listen up. I've got my Mother Delilah response for you coming up next. You're listening to Delilah.
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0: Are you planning a fun vacation this summer? Are you taking the kids and going someplace exciting? Or maybe you're planning a staycation this summer. You're sticking around town. Well, whether you're going to be going far away or sticking around, I will be here to celebrate the upcoming summer months with you. I love being here at night. I stinking love sharing the night with you. Did you know that? I love sharing your stories. I love hearing your stories. I love knowing who has inspired you, who has touched your heart. I love knowing what your hopes and dreams are. I love knowing that you have finally found the one and you're making a family together. I love knowing when you are expecting babies, and I am here for you when those babies grow up and spread their wings and leave home as they will and your heart is broken. Whatever it is you are going through, I am here for you each and every night. And I appreciate the fact that you let me sneak through the airwaves and into your homes, that you let me celebrate my life with you as you celebrate yours with me. 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

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Good late night, early morning to you, whichever way you look at it. I'm Dan Blackman with Pat Benatar. It's We Belong.

Wake up with Marino in the morning on Q92. As is coming up on her wedding, I don't think any blank spaces, right? It's Taylor Swift.

Q92, it's Dan Blackman. Got a quick favor. Are you in the car right now? I want you to make Q92 the first preset on your radio. That way you'll never miss Marino in the Morning every morning and the Hudson Valley's 80s to now while you work on Q92.

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Since she has a fiancé, I don't think this is happening anymore, but she could buy herself flowers, Miley Cyrus.

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Yeah, bringing you that 90s vibe with Cher. And if I could turn back time...

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Are you hiding snacks right now in your house? You are not alone. I'll talk about that after Luke Combs' Fast Car.

Wake Up with Marino in the morning on Q92. If you go to Billy Joel's website, no tour dates are listed. I think he's still trying to get healthy. Here he is with the great Uptown Girl.

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The Hudson Valley's 80s to now, Q92.

The Hudson Valley's 80s to now, Q92. Here comes fun. We are young. Oh, those were the days.

It's Q92. You can find us on Facebook at Q92. The World Cup going strong. Are you getting gouged? More than one way they're gouging you, possibly. I'll tell you about it after Joan Jett and the Blackhearts.

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1: Wake Up with Marino in the morning on Q92. They're on their final tour. Lou Gramm, part of it. That's good to hear. Foreigner, I Want to Know What Love Is.

Hudson Valley's 80s to now, Q92. Happy Thursday morning. I'm Dan Blackman, a song you would hear during our Best of the 80s and 90s weekend, The Outfield.

0: Don't forget to tell your smart device to play Q92 on iHeartRadio. You've heard the rumors, right? Ed Sheeran looking for more daddy time, as he said, with his family. Here's Thinking Out Loud.
1: When your legs don't work like they used to before,

This is Q92 with the 80s to now. What do you think of small talk? You're not into it? Experts say you got to start being into it. I'll tell you why after George Michael.

Q92, it's Dan Blackman. Got a quick favor. Are you in the car right now? I want you to make Q92 the first preset on your radio. That way you'll never miss Marino in the Morning every morning and the Hudson Valley's 80s to now while you work on Q92.

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0: That's going to be a fun time for the big World Cup finale, Felicia, on July 19th. Starts at 3. Who's going to be in it? Keep following. And we'll tell you more as we get closer to the big match. It's Q92.

0: the pick me up, bad dad joke, daily dose, and hot topic. 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
0: I love that Zara Larsson, Midnight Sun song. So there's new stuff, there's old stuff, there's everything, all genres, and you could be there soon.
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1: We're going to be at the annual High Park Independence Day Parade on Saturday morning, July 4th. And then, Chris, you're going to be at the walkway over the Hudson as they celebrate the America 250 with the City of Poughkeepsie Fireworks Spectacular.
0: Absolutely. Best place to see them, walkway over the Hudson. 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

0: Q92, it's Chris's Felicia, it's Marino in the morning. I didn't realize how caught up in the World Cup that I'd be getting over here. It's exciting watching the whole thing happen.
1: And there's so many parties going on around the Hudson Valley, including Hurricane Grill and Wings.
0: In fact, yeah, they have all the matches on the big screen TV, but they are planning for the finale, and I'm going to be there with the Q crew. July 19th, 3 o'clock, it starts. Do not miss it, Hurricane Grill and Wings, the Poughkeepsie location with Q92.

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0: Q92, let me tell you something. No one does holidays, particularly our patriotic holidays like July 4th, like the Hudson Valley.
1: Yes, we're going to be at the annual High Park Independence Day Parade on Saturday morning, July 4th. Then we're going to head on over for the America 250 celebration with City of Poughkeepsie Fireworks Spectacular on Walkway Over the Hudson.
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0: World Cup mania taking over the planet and here in the Hudson Valley.
1: And the best place to see it at Hurricane Grill.
0: That's going to be a fun time for the big World Cup finale, Felicia, on July 19th. Starts at 3. Who's going to be in it? Keep following. And we'll tell you more as we get closer to the big match. It's Q92.

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0: Alicia, who do you want to see at the iHeartRadio Music Festival? 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
1: Ooh, there's so many good ones like Weezer, Snoop Dogg, Goo Goo Dolls, Kenny Chesney.
0: I love that Zara Larsson, Midnight Sun song. So there's new stuff, there's old stuff, there's everything, all genres. And you could be there soon.
1: Yes, we'll have trips up for grabs in the near future.
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0: Absolutely. 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

0: B92, it's Chris, it's Felicia, it's Marino in the morning. Yes, it's that time. It's Preview Thursday. What's going to be in stores tomorrow with Dark Side Records? Justin's here. 32 Cannon, you know where it's at, darksiderecords.com, and it's a big day today, right?
1: It is. Today is the day. It is Global Beatles Day.
2: You guys are doing something big,
0: awesome.
2: Right?
1: I think we're just celebrating the Beatles all day long. So come on out. We're going to be spinning some Beatles records throughout the day. We've got some cool giveaways to give away. We've got like t-shirts and enamel pins and posters. And I think there's tote bags.
2: Oh, wow.
1: All sorts of Beatles swag. It's just a day to celebrate the Beatles.
0: And you reminded, this came out, what, 10-some-odd years ago?
2: Whatever. I think 2009.
1: Yeah, 2009 was the original.
0: Yeah, wow.
1: And now our friends from the record labels have officially embraced the day.
0: Yep.
1: And are providing all sorts of stuff to give away.
0: So listen, you know, you're like my parents, like they love the Beatles. If you're, you know, and you know, if you're into it yourself, great day to stop by. This is stuff you can't download. You can't stream it. You gotta go to 32 Cannon right there in Poughkeepsie and explore the brand new, beautiful, multi-level building that's gonna be in Beatles mode. I love the Abbey Road.
1: That's right. We're gonna have the giant.
0: I guess you wanna call it.
1: Yeah, it's this giant backdrop. So it's like 8 feet wide and 6 feet tall, and it's this. You know, it's Abbey Road, so you can go
0: grab
1: across the road
0: and do the cross
1: without getting hit by any cars.
0: Yeah, just watch Crossing Cannon Street.
1: Yeah.
0: All right. So that's going on. What are some of the releases that'll be available tomorrow?
1: All right. Well, most importantly, it is Guar Day as well, because
2: yes,
1: we've got a Guar 7-inch of covering Chapel Rowan's Pink Pony Club from the legendary Guar.
0: That
1: Which,
0: is awesome.
1: If you ask nicely, I might even squirt a bottle of ketchup at you as you buy it.
2: Because they used to come to the Chance all the time.
0: Oh, wow.
2: People be staying with
0: Pink Pony Club.
1: It's a fun cover.
2: You should do a Guar party.
1: That would be amazing.
2: Yeah. A little messy, but amazing.
0: You put tarps everywhere.
1: Yeah. It's a special room.
0: Yeah.
1: Also coming out this week is the Beach Boys Pet Sounds, the monophonic edition. So it's been the big anniversary for Pet Sounds this year.
0: Yeah, yeah.
1: So it's a cool special edition of that coming out.
2: Huh. I love that cover of them all with the goats.
1: Oh, so good. Where's my bell?
0: Oh, get ready.
2: Oh, I'm sorry.
1: Okay, there we are.
2: As he breaks it.
1: Dua Lipa, live from Mexico.
0: Newly married tulips. She just got hitched.
2: She did just get hit.
0: Dua Lipa.
1: Congratulations to her. Live in Mexico. Black Ice Vinyl coming out tomorrow.
2: Nice.
1: Falling in Reverse got a record. Arm's Length. The New Muse. Thank you, everybody, who came out to the listening party last week.
0: Great times, man. And like you said, Muse going to be at the iHeartRadio Music Festival this September to represent the genre. It's going to be a great time.
2: Yes,
0: man.
2: It is. Yeah.
1: Absolutely. And so you can pick up the record tomorrow in the exclusive vinyl.
0: Awesome.
1: We got another big one. Metallica. Reload. The classic, the Paul Rudd driving out of Dark Side Records classic album.
0: That's great.
1: Spooper expanded deluxe editions, two CDs, all sorts of remasters.
0: That's so cool.
1: Really cool set. And of course, tons of other releases coming out as well.
0: It's summer. It's, you know, you got to get your tunes, got to get the cool stuff that, again, we said it a little while ago. You can't stream, you got to go. You can't stream these things. You got to get the actual media in your hands.
2: Yes.
0: And see and experience, today being Beatles Day, 32 Cannon Street, Dark Side Records. 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I know we could always go to the events tab.
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0: Okay.
1: There is one coming up on the 10th of July. It's Panda Bear and Sonic Boom have a new record.
0: Awesome.
1: You can come check that out. Plus, I don't think I'm allowed to announce it yet, but there's going to be a second listening party on the 10th. So stay tuned for that announcement.
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6: Bosnia-Herzegovina eliminated Qatar from the World Cup with a 3-1 win in Seattle. Karim Alibegovic got the scoring started in the 29th minute.
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6: 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The U.S. closes out group play tonight against Turkey.
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1: 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We're already into 10 o'clock. The music helps it move right along. If you're looking for variety, I got you covered this hour. Some Justin Bieber, some Britney Spears, some Whitney Houston. And Taylor Swift, too. She's coming up right after Toto and Africa.

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1: When you think about all the great songs of the 80s, the 90s, and today, and then you think you know the lyrics to all of them. Wow, I'm impressed with you. Here's the Lumineers, and oh, hey, as your Thursday workday continues.

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And would you save my soul?

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Hudson Valley's 80s to now, Q92. Welcome into your Thursday afternoon. The lunch hour is here, already past 12 o'clock. With more variety coming up, Bryan Adams, Miley Cyrus, like a bunch of great songs this hour. Here's the Culture Club.

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The Hudson Valley's 80s to now, Q92. While this song was used as the theme song to Bosom Buddies, early Tom Hanks worked there, it was sang by somebody else. That's how they got around a little bit of that royalty work there. It's Billy Joel and My Life.

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1: The United States will wrap up group play tonight. Head coach Mauricio Pochettino says their goal remains the same despite already clinching Group D.
2: Because what we are thinking is to win. Of course, that we are qualified, but we want to win.
1: The U.S. will play Turkey at 10 p.m. Eastern in Los Angeles. Their round of 32 match sent for July 1st, with their opponent yet to be determined.
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Q92. And just like that, we are into the 1 o'clock hour as your Thursday workday continues. Thank you for enjoying the music. My name is Jana. You have a lot of options for your entertainment during the day, and it really means a lot that you're listening along. So thanks. Here's Corey Hart and Sunglasses at Night.

Feeling Good with Q92. I bet that crowd in Nashville on Tuesday night was pretty surprised to see her hop up on stage with Lainey Wilson. Talk about some major star power. That was very cool. Taylor Swift, it's the Fate of Ophelia.

0: 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Isn't it crazy to think you go through a relationship with someone, years even, and then when you break up, you very quickly realize you do not know who they are? That's wild. Here's Gautier.
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Q92, the Hudson Valley's 80s to now. I'm Jeff Stevens. Apparently, over half of us have eaten a bag of chips, a full bag of chips, by ourselves in one sitting. You ever done that? Let me know if the men at work

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today's variety of the 80s to now, Q92. A little bit after 4 o'clock on this Thursday afternoon, I'm Jeff Stevens. Why grandparents are getting gramnesia. I'll tell you more about that coming up in about 8 minutes. Here's Prince.

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1: I'm Jeff Stevens. 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
2: Oh, Lord. 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
1: Oh, my goodness. 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And we're going to play again in minutes at 5:00.

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1: I'm Jeff Stevens. Our good news story is coming up next about a lifeguard rescuing a man who drove a car into a pool. That story is next.

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5: The U.S. is just hours away from finishing up group play. Star Christian Pulisic says he's back to feeling 100%.
6: Yeah, I'm feeling great. I think the team's feeling great. I've been able to join the team in the last few days, and I'm feeling healthy and ready to go for this game.
5: Pulisic hasn't played since being subbed out at the half of the first game of the tournament. The U.S. and Turkey play at 10 p.m. Eastern.
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1: I'm Jeff Stevens. You're hearing more and more about hydration. And now that it is officially summertime, Hydration 101 coming up in 7 minutes.
2: They say the holy water's watered down, and this town's lost its faith. Our colors will fade.

0: 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I'm Jeff Stevens. Thanks for listening. Angela got $2,500.
1: Oh my God. Oh Lord.
0: Congratulations. She is overwhelmed. I understand. $2,500 would be pretty amazing tomorrow morning at 8 a.m.
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2: 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I fear there's no one to save me. This all or nothing really got away. You're driving me crazy.

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4: U.S. Men's National Team wraps up group play action tonight when they take on Turkey at SoFi Stadium. Star Christian Pulisic is expected to play after missing the last game with a calf injury. The U.S. is 2-0 and has already advanced to the knockout round. But Pulisic says they want to keep that winning mentality.
5: Keep that feeling going. Going into the knockout rounds is no better way than with another win.
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0: Wake up with Marino in the morning on Q92. I'm Jeff Stevens. There might just be two words that come to your mind if you win $2,500.
1: Thank you. Thank you. Thank you. Thank you.
0: And that is okay. We're going to play four more times tomorrow and all next week, 8, 11, 2, and 5. Your next shot at $2,500 tomorrow at 8 a.m.

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1: I'm Jeff Stevens. As we remember Clive Davis all this week, he passed away on Monday at the age of 94. So many artists that he was so instrumental in signing them, getting them into the music business. I mean, from Bruce Springsteen and Whitney Houston to Alicia Keys. She's

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1: Alicia Keys with Girl on Fire on your Thursday evening. All right, man, what is the silliest or stupidest way that you've injured yourself?
2: The stupidest way I ever injured myself, we were all drinking at a TGI Fridays, and I ran and jumped over a bush and just rolled my ankle because I didn't realize there was a drop-off after the bush.
1: Oh.
2: Dude, I was out of commission for a couple weeks.
1: And that's the thing. I mean, we're talking about just silly, ridiculous things that we do, and look at that. You're out for a couple weeks.
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18: U.S. Men's National Team wraps up group play action tonight when they take on Turkey at SoFi Stadium. Star Christian Pulisic is expected to play after missing the last game with a calf injury. The U.S. is 2-0 and has already advanced to the knockout round, but Pulisic says they want to keep that winning mentality.
19: Keep that feeling going. Going into the knockout rounds is no better way than with another win.
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1: Hi, welcome to the Delilah Show. Who is this?
2: Oh my gosh, I can't believe I actually got through. My name is Julie.
1: What can I do for you, Julie? Who's on your heart?
2: Well, my dear husband, who I'm married to for actually 3 years now, and he took my two kids as his own, and we had a kid together, and he's just the love of my life.
1: What's your hubby's name?
2: Moshe.
1: And how old were your two children when you met and married your husband?
2: Well, one of them is 10 and one is 7. And he actually took them in and he's fathering them. They would never know that he's not the real dad.
1: Guess what?
2: He just really is.
1: Is he the one that's there for him, teaching them how to throw a baseball, teaching them how to make breakfast, teaching them how to respect their mom? Then he is their real father. He might not be their biological father, but he is definitely their real father.
2: Oh, yeah. He's a keeper.
1: All right. I will play a song for this sweet man. I am so glad that you are blessed with somebody who not only loves you unconditionally, but your children as well.
2: Thank you so much.